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1: 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Engine 51, that call that the truck is on is a level 3, they're canceling.
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4: Chulov is a medic 55, and truck 29. Medical. 6 Charlie, 6 Delta. 706 Grove Avenue. 706 Grove Ave. Cross streets, 07th Street, and Delaware Street. Chulov is a medic 55, and truck 29. 6 Charlie, 6 Delta.
5: 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Yeah. Patrol 30 San Diego.
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0: 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To La Vista Medic 52. 6 Charlie, 6 Delta.
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0: 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Medical. 6 Charlie, 6 Delta, 706 Grove Avenue. 706 Grove Ave. Cross Streets, 07th Street, and Delaware Street. Chula is the medic 55. 6 Charlie, 6 Delta.
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0: Two Law is the Medic 53. Medical. 6 Charlie, 6 Delta. 161 East Paisley Street. 161 East Paisley ST. Cross Streets, Johnson Way, and Montserrat Avenue. Two Law is the Medic 53. 6 Charlie, 6 Delta.
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0: Medic 25, medical assist, westbound 8, west of Tavern Road, under Charlie 2 Delta.
1: So we go engine 22 with MR 985, medical aid, 11323, Explorer Road, 1-1 Delta. Brakes going to go engine 210 with MR 254, cardiac arrest. This will be in the parking lot of the taco shop next to the 7-Eleven 2840, Bancroft Drive, 1-1 Echo. 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Alpine, Squad 17, Engine 17, Medic 25. Evaluate for law enforcement. Westbound 8 West of Tavern, 2 Charlie 2 Delta.

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1: Hey, 17, we're way off the roadway. It's up to your discretion if you want to come on by and block. But you saw us on the third pass, no one near the freeway, so I'm getting all on you.
0: Copy. If you're comfortable, yes.
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1: 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And confirming the first patient was an AMA?
0: That's affirmative, correct.
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0: Mitchell, this is the Medic 54.

0: 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Family, we're the head of the curve, and the patient that we're receiving that you just dispatched truck 38 to, now we're on scene at. So everything is copacetic.
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1: Runway 7-11, runway 436, with calls 401 Fletcher Parkway. In the parking lot, Fraser Market, across the Jackson Everest, going really want to go.
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0: 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Yeah, can you please add on that again in addition? They can respond no code for now.
1: Copy. You have medic here.
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1: Engine 38, crash notification. State Route 11 eastbound, and finish like from the Enrico Frey. Take off of the top.

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0: 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Assuming somebody's going to call back again.
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0: Lakeside Edward, another Eastern person, 8814 Ridgeton Court. One Charlie Delta, break Santee Engine 4, person down, game. 9836, Mr. Road, in the alley, one Charlie Echo.
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1: We have nothing on our capital command. Can you try to send it again, please?
0: How did you? Let me know if you get it.
1: No, I didn't. I need some work on it. Can you just...
0: Copy. Address is 814 Ridgeton Court, Cheddar 1 Charlie 1 Delta, 40-year-old female lethargic.
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0: 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Kula Vithymetic 54, and Yuga 53. 6 Charlie, 6 Delta.
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1: 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We will wait for the additional unit. And could you start PD for restraining our patient?
0: 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I'll place you on the call. And I think this is a standback. 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
1: Yeah, this is a fun for BLS. Could you please add one?
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0: 438, transport 1 to Grossmont, we can cancel SL if they're still around.

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1: 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We're just waiting on potential AMA.

0: And so, engine 15 for liquid deposit surgery, 770 Boulevard, from Charlie Window. To be for 78 year old male.
1: Central engine 13.
0: Go ahead.
1: Who's confirming, did you read it now?
0: Affirmative.

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1: Go ahead.
0: Is there a description of the vehicle?
1: Negative. We got the call from Sheriff.
0: Copy. We're in the area trying to locate.

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1: Hi.
0: Still unable to locate any vehicles.
1: I copy. It was a crash notification. We didn't speak with anybody. Truck 214?
2: Truck 214 copies. There's SOS seen in the parking lot. We're just going to make contact with them. Confirm it's not the same incident.

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2: In San Mountain, 22 for lift assist, 11872 of Anita Marcella. 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

In San Chief Squad 4, Medic 5 for a fall, 800 Alpha, the Razor Landrus, Unit 919, Roman Charlie Echo, break in San Miguel, engine truck 214, medics to be determined unconscious, 8904 Lamar Street, respond 1 Charlie Echo.

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1: That traffic for 257.
0: Affirm 257 from 403. Is it best to access through the roundabout department or pulling off on the Grove Ave?
1: Yeah, head down to the roundabout. We're parked over there.
0: Over there, copy.

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0: Two car TC, one car in the number one lane. Sheriff's on scene blocking, and we'll continue the safety.
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0: National City N34, Medical, 6 Charlie, 6 Delta, 1721 Avenue, 1721 CF, off streets, East 16th Street, and East 18th Street. National City Engine 34, 6 Charlie, 6 Delta.
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New Jersey Metro, Battalion 3, respond for residential structure fire, 6643 Amherst Street, on 8 Delta. 8 Alpha. Okay.

0: Bienvenida a Agency 38, Lisa. 38 first of person, 36 28, third drive, response, Delta.
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1: 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We have seen the two-car TC intersection die in Highland.
0: Copy. We're getting calls on that now.

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0: 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Medical. 6 Charlie, 6 Delta. 2121 Grove Street. Unit IFO. Cross Streets, East 20th Street, and East 22nd Street. National City Engine 34. 6 Charlie, 6 Delta.
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0: 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Also Spring Drive, is on Charlie Wayne Delta.
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Medical. 6 Charlie, 6 Delta. 2107A Avenue. 2107A Ave. Cross streets, East 21st Street, and East 22nd Street. National City Engine 34. 6 Charlie, 6 Delta.

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0: 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He advised RA-62 that when they come into the camp, to hug the left road and follow it down, and they'll see the engine on the left-hand side about a quarter mile in.
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I'm getting 88 animal through 80, medic 80, for assault of abuse dog, head injury, 79 D Street, that's Sammy's Truck and Auto, Fontana, Echo, to Fox Shop.

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0: Firefighter Ralph Engine 80 will be transporting with Medicaid to Palomar. Engine 80 will be 2-0-ALS.
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0: Central, engine 238, we found the source. It's going to be a yard waste burning. We're extinguishing the fires now. We'll be doing available shortly.
1: Okay, copy. Did you have an address?
0: Apparently don't have an address. When I get back to the engine, I'll update that.
1: Copy.

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0: Updated address is going to be 5606 Lanita Road. San Miguel Road, excuse me.
1: Okay.

0: Thank you much, Alpha. I'm so fascinated with what you're saying, meaning that, you know, like, even from the engine of the Trinidadian life, so we may have seen anything.
1: San Diego Engine 10-1, Charlie. I copy. San Diego Engine 10-1, Charlie.

0: San Diego Engine 10-1 Charlie for Central. San Diego Engine 10, AMR dispatch advised that 255 requested a second medic. Did you want an ALS or a BLS?
1: Scene would have to turn around. The male had denied transport.

0: I'm unable to answer that for you, and intent is following 255. So we don't have them seen. We'll connect for May 16th. Just to confirm, they leave the scene with another patient, just waiting there.
1: Yes, ma'am, 255, is transporting a patient in the advice of leaving the unit on scene at 3157 Street, and the advice of the engine was staying on scene.
0: That's negative. The engine's en route to pick up firefighter driver.
1: I copy.

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3: 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They advised the second patient.
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0: Message with Medic 39.
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We have a phone number report of a sick person at 37334 Lee's Spur Road, Shoar 58 en route.

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0: date. Could you please generate a cat page for the incident?
1: Sorry, they were in the process of cat missing the address location. Really.
0: Copy. The numeric we got was 37334 Leesburg Road, Grand Chia.

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traffic position for engine 114, engine 151, medic 114. The area 36, correction, 3469 Peter Canning Road, 110 Charlie, 10 Delta.

Confirm again, Jimmy, to Medic 4-6 person at 36 Aries Bradley, Unit 52, respond 1 Charlie Delta, break in San Miguel, Engine 16980. Procedure 553 Worthington, respond 1 Charlie Delta.

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0: 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And what's the nature?
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0: Yeah, updated location is going to be on State Route 76. This is going to be just west of Rice Canyon Road. Looks like we have one vehicle on its side, major damage. We'll be investigating. Let's go ahead and set this up as Cruiser IC.
1: I copy that. Seeing one vehicle on its side, major damage. Checking on injuries, assuming Cruiser IC.

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1: 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Looked like it had some front end damage. I got my two guys going to check it out now.
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Interstate 805 northbound. 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
1: Roger, Engine 6 is at scene. We have a tractor trailer and two cars involved in a TC in the number 2 and number 3 lane. Engine 6 is investigating establishing a Fargo seat.
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0: right before you're like, we're checking for injuries now. You got a good block behind the SEAL team. You can still pass the trailer and the picture of the car on the right hand shoulder as well.
1: No problem. We just got off the telegraph. We're going to turn around and get that kind of thing.
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5 at Olympic PKY. Cross streets, Olympic Parkway, and Interstate 805 and the on-ramp. 2 Logistic Medic 55. 6 Echo, 6 Foxtrot.

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Interstate 805 northbound. 7800

realistic, we're going to have a total of 3 patients. You'll be okay with the ALS unit that we have. Planning, to get some CT, no problem. Stay the problem, shut down, have a look at it.

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0: We're in the area attempting to locate. You got anything further?
1: Negative. This call came from a VOS that was en route to a call.
0: I copy. And that was the only call on this.
1: Okay.
0: Copy.

0: 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Call back Charlie.
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1: San Diego from IC. Two patients total. One patient transported via Medic 114 to Palomar Hospital. The other one's going to be at AMA. Seems to be left with CHP. We can go ahead and terminate IC.
0: That's 2330.

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National City Quad 33. 6 Charlie, 6 Delta.

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Crossed D Avenue and D Avenue. National City Engine 34. 6 Charlie, 6 Delta.

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0: 哎呀妈，非常周四晚饭。喂，这个是不是麦克的塞康达维尼波？
1: Yeah, for check before camping, we're back dramatically. 8679 Troy Street, across the Sweetwater Road, I'm not sure when I go. This is for a 49-year-old male.
0: Okay, who's camping? Copy, there was no engine responding. Did they AMA or did something else happen?
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0: 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The wall has been secured. Battery manager's been there.

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Medical. 6 Charlie, 6 Delta. 194 8th Street. 194 HST. Cross Streets, Patricia Avenue, and 0 2nd Avenue. 2 La Vista Squad 61. 6 Charlie, 6 Delta.

Hemingway, engine 15A, March 54, unconscious, 3202 South Barcelona Street, cross Chapo Court, respond on 1 Charlie Echo, break La Mesa, engine 11A, March 57, breathing problems, 7440 Colony Drive, number 19, at Colony Mobile Plaza, Mobile Home Park, cross Williams Avenue, respond on 1 Charlie, that's fine.

0: 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Cross Streets, South Claremont Avenue, and South Drexel Avenue. 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
1: 236. Stage 4. Buckle suicide attempt. 3177 Delta away. 1 Charlie, 1 Delta for Central. Heading stage.

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Cross Worthington Street, respond on 1 Charlie Delta.

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0: 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I know the notes say clear to enter. Sheriff is now advising to continue the stage. Please continue the stage.
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1: Central, confirming and clear to enter.
0: Negative. Sheriff did originally say you were clear to enter. Now they're requesting you to stage. They're wanting to clear the residence first.
1: Sir, please copy. Continue to stage.
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0: 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Did you transponder with me?
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1: 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AMR for Central 2 Alpha. The clinic was denying en route to Broadway.

0: 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Is there a reason?
1: As a mess, second log is being added to 439 there, still in quarters.
0: Copy. I thought you said that 439 was staging.
1: I copied stage 0, still in quarters.
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0: Welcome back to That's a Pepper Thing. 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Oh, how tender. That's a Pepper Thing! And over to Becca, who's whispering affirmations to her can.
1: You're sweet. You're unique. You're the best thing I ever poured over ice.
0: She swears it makes it taste better. It's not a science thing, but it's a Pepper Thing! Why do they all do it? All for that sweet, delicious, truly one-of-a-kind taste of Dr. Pepper.

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0: 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Longer travel.

0: 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We're heading 54 ETF right now, trying to see across the channel. So then that's a high hold of the ETF.
1: I copy that. Breaking Metro, Nash 34.
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0: San Diego, truck 38 at scene, one large commercial pickup with audible alarm ringing. Truck 38 will be investigation mode.
1: San Diego, copy 254.
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0: Yeah, well, Chuck, earlier, Chuck, to get information through to you, would you mind just to drive the 360 for the storage building?
1: Yes, if you're here already, I'm attempting to get the max.
0: We'll proceed. We're behind you, folks. We've been here for a minute. 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

0: 38-inch and 38, we had positive water flow on the Broadline Delta corners, mostly coming out of B16 on the Delta side.
1: Now, we have also made some video of the TA-1 max.

0: This is San Diego Tai IC update. We made entry into the large commercial building. There's a light hazy smoke inside the warehouse. Still unable to locate any fire. We'll continue investigating. And we have a confirmed water flow also. And sprinkler activation.
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2: 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Cross Streets, S Avenue, and Highland Avenue. National City Engine 34. 6 Charlie, 6 Delta. 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

0: I think we found the source of the fire that's extinguished, just so we can take some of this, camera damage and stop it, and maybe just on a salvage here.
1: Copy.

0: Continual ties, the recon source of the fire, it is extinguished by sprinklers. It's a large cooling fan wheel that appears to have been melted right under the sprinkler. We'll be salvage and overhaul mode for approximately 1 hour.
1: San Diego copies
2: 308.
0: 38. POV closed. Yeah, we're POV closed.

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1: Oh, copy, thank you. I'm coming back out to the front to try and call them, give the owners a call and with a call that I got.

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Buckle and Prince at 600-439 for Nun Ram at the Silvercrest Guest Home, 960 Grossman Avenue, Unit 1. 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

0: Central, we're on responding to this. Apologize. Central, we're responding to this call. Someone parked a shopping cart in the middle of the street on Prospect between Olive and Atlas View. If we get a sheriff's response, it's really staged for someone to hit it. What time?
1: I copy. Prospect and Olive. Is that correct?
0: On Prospect, Westbound Lane, between Olive and Alice View.
1: That's correct.

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0: I'm not sure if you're copying the updating notes or getting more information from PD. It does sound like the vehicle went off the road. They're not able to access it due to it being down the ravine, but they haven't said how far down.
1: Thank you. Yeah, we'll face to face here.

0: Go ahead. I'm getting reports that the car is 20 to 30 feet down an embankment. Do you want to upgrade it to a rescue?
1: Four on scene, just give us a sec here. I'll advise.
0: That's coming.

0: 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Respond 1 Charlie Echo.
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4: 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On hotel. Going on hotel. It's right there on the road. Myself and the firefighter are going to head to the road and check the tires that you requested.
5: Copy. It looks like you're able to pop them, pop all of them, just so we can get some of this haze out of it. A very clear doubt.
6: Engine 20. The vehicle's unoccupied. We searched the area. Doesn't look like there's been anyone ejected from the vehicle. Police said they saw someone down the street. They're going to go talk to you, but we're going to look around a little more and clear.

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3: 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We'll be attacking the fire with the Squad 61, and engine 55, establishing GIC.
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2: 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This is north of J Street, two palm trees on fire with bushes underneath. Attacking a fire with Squad 61, engine 51. 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
4: 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I see. Engineer 38,

0: I think I can talk to the engineer there, more of them opened up on the wheel. 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
1: Yeah, that's probably what I would have guessed, and that's something.
0: I copy.

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0: There was this minute where the water flowed back down to the truck.
1: Copy, leave the ladder up and just come down here and assist with the water mitigation.
2: Okay, need your copy.

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1: 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Big Mike 5, do you copy?
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0: Tires knocked down, we're just mopping it up. Units will be here approximately 15, 20 minutes.
1: JCRC Metro copies, fires knocked down, crews are mopping up. We're at scene approximately 20 minutes.

2 kilos is to engine 62, and engine 6. 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
0: The gauge is 3-0 on your riser. I'm holding a drawing. Just confirming that the trigger is locked coming out of the sprinkler.
2: I'm in the office, trying to contact, people, use a phone list. Check with someone else, that's in there.
0: Okay, yeah, can you get me on track?
1: Track 3, please go ahead with your status.

0: San Diego 38, apologies, that meant to be on PAC. How I'll give you an update. We're continuing with the salvage, still commitment time about an hour or less.
1: Copy. 4405.

0: Everybody, you copy my traffic. I'm command. I'm in the warehouse. I'm in the office trying to contact personnel using their phone list.
1: Yeah, I'm in fact. I'm for the water flow
0: with Inspector Grant's house.
1: You know where I'm coming out of the acting report.
0: Copy, were you ever near the drain once you engaged with? Did you hear the water draining out?
1: Yeah, from the gauge on the riser is now at zero. It was about 20. 0.5, no more RF coming up.
0: Copy, we'll make a note of that and relay that information to the resident once we return.

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0: Go ahead.
2: Is that full stop now? Or at least go down again?
0: Yeah, it's just a small trickle right now.
1: Travis, break Delos 1, copy?
2: Copy, Delos 1, cancel. I re-isolated another valve. Should be good now.

0: 38-55, Engineer 38 firefighter. The law enforcement picked up again.
1: Sorry, step on, you say that again?
0: Yeah, the water flow picked up again.

0: Drifter 8-4-4, Drifter 8 engine art.
1: Yeah, go ahead, it has enough.
0: Picked up a little bit more. I'll bet since you closed your opening, up in the last part.

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1: Well, she's one back and forth, and that was Keith's fault.

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1: 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I had the water in and I isolated that and that stopped out your flow.
0: It's just water here.
2: I'm concerned to be 61. Breathing problems. 827 Hamilton Lane, response for Charlie.

Yeah, I'm the OS and Y. Okay, I'm not here by the OS and Y. And I isolated one that had some water flow. I don't hear any water flowing out here. No need for the bolt cutters. Talk to me, I'm almost there. Captain 38, if you want to come to the front, one of the building representatives just showed up.

I'll call it in today. We have our 480 for breathing problems. 546 Brighthaven Avenue, across the Sunnyland Avenue, respond on show 1066 old female.

I'm going to go for anything T10 of AMR 257 for medical aid. We stopped on 125 at the Troy Bridge. Respond. 121 Echo. CHP's en route. Looking for

0: 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Cross Streets, Delmar Avenue, and 03rd Avenue. Chula Vista Engine 51, Chula Vista Medic 51, and Chula Vista Squad 61. 6 Charlie, 6 Delta.
1: Charlie. Yeah, I'm just confirming, is this on 125 southbound on Troy Street?
2: Yeah, it's going to be on the southbound 125, just under the Troy Street Bridge, or at the Troy Street Bridge.

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Traffic collision, Gulf Canyon Road west of Valley of the King. 10 Charlie.

38 Captain. Once you get back from Savage Cover and Police, you can have your guys pick up all your stuff and then go away. But I think there should be extra Savage Covers at the station for you to put on the engine. And then we'll just have to come pick up these yellow ones later on today. Engine 38 Captain.

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0: San Diego's in, you know what?
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0: Do you have anything further? Vehicle description, contact me, any additional information?
2: Nothing negative. 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
0: Okay, copy. We're in the area. You see so far? What lines?
2: Engine 4 from Central, I'm sorry. They're also advising units in the area UTL.
0: Copy.

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0: 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We go available.
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in Oakland's West Coast Clinic 436. Breathing problems, 946 South Anza Street, Unit 31, Anza South Apartments, across the Gray Drive, for someone high on echo.

Tamigo, truck 214, AMR 257, for breathing problems, 8638 Samantha Lane. Cross of Tyler Street, respond 1 Charlie 1 Echo.

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Medical. 6 Charlie, 6 Delta. 1615 Modern Day Drive. 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Cross Street, Magdalena Avenue. 2 La Vista 57, and 2 La Vista Medic 57. 6 Charlie, 6 Delta.

0: 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Nickel. 6 truck, 6 Delta. 220 East 24th Street. Windsor Gardens of SD and NC, NF. Unit RN38B. Off streets, B Avenue, and D Avenue. National City Engine 34. 6 Charlie, 6 Ta.
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0: So we made it on scene. They have a maintenance that they're doing to the water. There's a water leak here. So actually what the maintenance crew is doing is opening up all the hydrants, bleeding all the pressure off so they can continue to do the work. So if there's any more calls about it, that's what this is.
1: Central copies.

0: Metro 2, this is Mike 38, 6 Charlie.
1: Hello, this is Medic 38.
0: This is Medic 38. Can you please place a data service decon?
1: Pleasure copy is confirming to the Medic 38 out of service decon.
0: Correct, to the Medic 38.
2: Down.
1: Medic 2.
2: We're going to stay attached to drop off firefighter personnel.
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1: 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CHP has already moved the vehicles over to the right shoulder. Engine 12 is investigating. 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
0: 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CHP has already moved to the right shoulder. 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

0: 439, confirm response.
1: 438, you guys in jail.
2: Alright, 418. We got assigned to this TC with engine 12. We got AFL on the East Plaza. We passed that. We're just looking for an updated address for your team. So I'm actually pretty cool.
0: 439, confirm response. 439.
3: 418, address was supposed to be north on 805, north of Plaza. Engine 12 Metro, can you give an update?
0: Medic 439, confirm response. Medic 439. Anyone for Central 12?
2: She does. Yeah, I didn't come into.
0: Copy.
2: Metro 4-5, if we do it right now, just north, back down the street.
3: 418, did you copy direct?
2: Copy that. Please, Engine 12 will be, we're like a 1 minute ETA. I see the 47th Street. Thank you. Engine 12, copy.

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1: 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CHP advised that it was a white Jeep Wrangler. Overturn on its right, visible from the roadway.

0: 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One vehicle on its road to check in for options. 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

0: 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Keep I-62 and engine 62 at scene for this time.
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Cross Streets, Alpine Avenue, and Alpine Avenue. La Vista Engine 51, Chula Vista Medic 51, and La Vista Squad 61. 6 Charlie, 6 Delta.

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Medical. 6 Charlie, 6 Delta. 2325 Proctor Valley Road. West Monte San Miguel Ranch. Unit RM104. Cross Streets, Mount Miguel Road, and Camino La Palita. 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

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Traffic accident. 6 Echo, 6 Foxtrot. East Plaza Boulevard and Highland Avenue. National City Engine 34. 6 Echo, 6 Foxtrot.

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1: National City Truck 34, Medical, 6 Charlie, 6 Delta, 115 East 06th Street, E6, Cross Streets, Avenue, and the Avenue. National City Truck 34, 6 Charlie, 6 Delta. Engine 2.
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and Oklahoma Engine 8. Medics could be determined were unconscious. 711 Homicide Road in the parking lot. Cross of East Washington Avenue, respond 1 Charlie 1 Delta.

0: 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San Angel 1 Medic, 2 breathing problems, 1718 North 2nd Street, cross of Adobe Lane, respond 1 Triumph Delta.
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0: Is PD still out?
1: Affirmative. 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
0: Well, I would like them to continue.
1: Copy. No reason.
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Assisted living, cross of Quail Crest Road. 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
1: Nine two,
0: go ahead. This might be on one, Charlie. Do you have a phone for the ALS available?
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1: Medic 5, BLS 4. Medic 2, requesting response for SM problem. 8003 Winter Grand Boulevard in front of Pepper Tree Gardens, cross of Winterview Place, just one on Trimonico. Is that traffic for some?

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1: Yeah, we made our way into the complex. We're working our way out. Do you gonna need us?
0: At this time,
2: Mesa Inch 11, same mark 254 for a fall, 4285 Olive Avenue, and a half cross of Normal Avenue, respond when technical.
1: I'm sorry, you were garbled. You do need this or you do not?
0: Yeah, you guys can cancel.
1: Copy, break, central, you copy?
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1: 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I'm not seeing an 85 and a half. I'm in disregard. We found it.
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Granite Hills, Coma, less at 1340 East Madison Avenue. It's going to be in front of this address, so I'll try the one Delta. 24 to 72 year old.

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0: 53, we're 55, their ETA is 3 minutes closer than yours. Medic 54, Metro, go with your traffic.
1: Metro, Medic 54 is down the street from the traffic accident on 7th Avenue and East Street. You can place us on it.
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3: 55 calls.

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Traffic accident. 6 Echo, 6 Foxtrot. 04th Avenue and East FT. Chula Vista Medic 54. 6 Echo, 6 Foxtrot.

Good evening, Medic 4-4, Falls, 8778 Queen Max Street, from 233 at Sanford Court, cross of Bonavista Avenue, 1-1 Echo. Do not for further.

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Crossing the North Magnolia Avenue, respond Charlie 1 Echo. It's going to be for a 27-year-old female.

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5: 6 East, still high.

engine 11, public assist for flooding, 29609 Valley of the King Road, for a water main break, respond 10 Charlie.

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4: Two Lavista Medic 51, and two Lavista Truck 51. 6 Charlie, 6 Delta, 23 Vietnam Montana. 2 La Vista Mobile, 43 Vietnam Montana. 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

0: Battalion 3314 Alpha, Battalion 3309 Alpha, 8021, Air Attack 330, Tanker 122, Tanker 71, Copter 611, 3 Hotel Tango, Engine 3364, Engine 3374, Engine 3394, Engine 3373, Engine 3384, Engine 3363, Engine 3383, Engine 43, Engine 42, Water Tender 49, Water Center 25, Hotels are 3342, Transport Hotels are 3344, San Diego Fire Crew 3, San Diego Fire Crew 1, Prevention 3324, report of vegetation fire near 38540 Zarina Lake Drive, Spawn Access to Command 3, Cone 2, Sea Attack 5, Sea Attack 1, first unit, I think it's the Zarina, I see.
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0: 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Water Center 25 is responding. We're away from the rig.
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Chula Vista Engine 51, and Chula Vista 61. 6 Charlie, 6 Delta,

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0: Altrap 214, EMR 255, Sheriff Austin route. This will be 36027 Summerfield Court, 1 Charlie, 1 Delta.
1: Medic 38, I'm 56 Charlie.
0: Trap 214, 255, this will now be a stage. Acknowledge stage, 1 Charlie.
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0: 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Will this be in the main house or one of the trailers out back?
1: Engine 43 San Diego, per the RP, be in one of the trailers. Someone would have been out to flag responders down.
0: I copy. 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

Two La Vista engine 54, two La Vista engine 60, two La Vista medic 60, and two La Vista squad 63. Traffic accident. 6 Echo, 6 Foxtrot. East 8th Street and State Route 125SB on ramp. WB Test Street. Two La Vista engine 54, two La Vista engine 60, two La Vista medic 60, and two La Vista squad 63. 6 Echo, 6 Foxtrot.

Now City Trophy 4. Slope. Sitco. 6 Foxtrot. State Route 50 westbound. Cab 54 9805. Cross streets. State Route 54 Evafran. And State Route 54 eastbound. National City Truck 34. 6 Echo. 6 Foxtrot.

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Medical. 6 Charlie, 6 Delta. 17104th Avenue. Pacific Point Retirement Home, Card 106. Unit 252. Cross Streets, Flower Street, and East FT. Chula Vista Engine 51, Chula Vista Medic 51, and Chula Vista Squad 61. 6 Charlie, 6 Delta.

0: Tulsa's Engine 54 Metro. All of the information was from CHP. They advised westbound H Street on the ramp to the southbound 125.
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0: 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This will be a stage 260 Aaron Avenue. 1 Charlie, 1 Delta, acknowledge stage 1 Charlie.
1: Engine 54 from engine 60, we just got on the 125 southbound from H, back to Otay Lake. We're looping back one more time. We still haven't found anything.
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5: 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There was nothing on the northbound to the 125, just to take a look.
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1: We're engine 54.
0: Yeah, we drove all the way southbound from 125 to Oak, and didn't see anything on the on-off ramp there, and we just circled back to H Street, still nothing. So I'm good to yell if you guys haven't found anything up north.
1: 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Great. 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

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Cross streets, East 19th Street, and East 20th Street. 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

0: This one's a 12-1, Charlie.
1: Stand by. That's 525, send text, you're trying.
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1: 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Engine 12, go ahead.
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1: 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Central 11, Mark 255, heart problems, 7966 Mesa Boulevard, inside Barbot, Boston University Avenue, someone from Delta.
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0: 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I have difficulty breathing at the post office. 9518 Mission Gorge Road, 1 Charlie, 1 o'clock.

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2: Oklahoma Engine 8, medics to be determined, eval for law enforcement, 1025 Crosby Street, cross Sumner Avenue, respond 1 Charlie, 1 Delta, clear to enter.
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in San Miguel, engine 16, medics to be determined, breathing problems, 1021 Paraiso Avenue, cross of Apple Street, small one, Charlie, 1 echo.

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in San Miguel, San Diego Engine 51. Wait, but it's joking. 8914 Del Rose Avenue, apartment 15. Spring Valley, Lanny Apartments. Cross of Elkington Boulevard, respond 1 Charlie, 1 Delta.

0: 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It'll be 4-1-6-10 years out. 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

0: San Antonio 15, 1 Charlie.
1: Marshall, can you see the notes that we talked about security on scene Rash? Stand by this one. That's a fine thing. And what year this one? We're looking for these right now for that. 15-1.
0: Just want to confirm that this is the clinic and not the healthcare facility of this facility.

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1: We can just find out for that area.
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1: 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Stand by, I'll double check. 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So it seems like my BLS will go through here. 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

0: 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You're waiting on cell phone.
1: 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National City Engine 34. 6 Charlie, 6 Delta.
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Infinity Alpha 21, exit determined safe law enforcement, 4198 Mars Way, cross of Morningstar Drive, respond 1 Charlie Delta. 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
2: 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Trolley, Palmer Street, 2 La Vista. Cross Street, Palmer Street, and Ada Street. 2 La Vista, engine 55, and 2 La Vista, medic 54. 6 Charlie, 6 Delta.

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0: Are we getting information from an alarm company? I'm also looking at the notes, looking at the phone number for Eric, the other phone number that's under one of the notes. Are these property managers or people who called 911?
1: This was all information from the alarm company. We tried all the numbers, no answer.
0: And 11 copies. For reference, we're not showing any signs of water flow, smoke, or fire.
1: Shut up.

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Alpine Squad 25, medics to be determined, seizures 2400 Alpine Boulevard, Space 120 at Alpine Mobile Home Estates, across the Terrace Knoll, respond to Charlie 2000.

0: Angel 11 engineer, Angel 11 firefighter. Angel 11 stated that he was going to be on command, but I look like I actually see him now. If you have a message for him, I can relay.
1: Copy, let him know. The alarm panel took a reset. Says all systems are normal.
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2: That's a negative. 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However, the phone number they gave, it's not working. 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
3: Copy. 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We've turned over the building to building maintenance and let them know about the ring alarm issues. 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

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Cross Streets, Old Street, and Orange Street. National City Engine 34. 6 Echo, Foxtrot.

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1: 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Engine 34 is aware. We will mark them clear.

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3: 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Traffic accident. 6 Echo, 6 Foxtrot. 2300 Sweetwater Road. 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
2: I'm a government attorney, marking 57 for a 6%, 8150 Broadway. 26, 12 Charlie 1 Delta. It's going to be for an 81-year-old female.

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Chulov is the medic 51, and Chulov is the truck 51. 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

0: He's like, I see that.
1: And just 60 will be assuming, he's like, I see from Block 52. And just confirming, we have PDN route and a couple tow trucks for three disabled vehicles.
0: They've been requested. I'll check on their status.
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0: 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Second patient to transport. 2 of them have 3,892 response.
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0: In the Mesa, standing Mesa 34, medic to be determined, 6-person, 5715 Baltimore Drive, unit 110 at Daybreak Condos, Fossil Lake Parkway, respond 121 Delta. Trouble with medic 51, Metro on 6 Charlie. Go ahead. Medic 51 at Metro, can you advise what call you were on last? 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

Delta Holland Engine 6, Lennox Liberty Terminal, unknown problem, 440 Van Hollen Avenue, Space 26, at Evergreen Mobile Home Park, across with West Palm Avenue, Miss Palm 1, Charlie 1 Delta.

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0: 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We're going to need two flatbed trucks for two disabled vehicles. 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
0: 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Approximately 45 minutes.
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0: 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Engine 6, one Charlie. It'll be VLS 401.
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1: 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Cancel medics on scene. 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

0: 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Cross up. You're following Charlie 1 Echo.
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Break Ada, Metro 4, Battalion 3, Structure Fire. 5462, Adobe Falls Road, Unit Number 3, 9 Alpha, 9 Bravo.

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1: is off for 2-0. I'm not seeing anybody right corner of the 8 sail doorway. I'm in number 3 lane, close to the sidewalk right in front of Chili's.
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1: 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Can this patient walk or can we get the gurney down there?
0: Gurney should suffice. I'll come meet you at the gate.
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0: We've made contact with a resident at 3480. He says he did not call us while they were requesting 911. We confirmed that 3480 is the address?
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1: Go ahead.
0: This is a 37-year-old male, however, says he does not need any assistance, and that he did not speak to his father. Both units are available in Castle Sheriff.
1: Copy.

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